0: 63, I'm out with the victim.
1: 63, 10-4.
2: Johnny, Charles 40.
1: Charles 40.
2: I'm going to be out with boy 60, 10-55, 10-4.
1: I'm sorry, you're out with who?
2: Boy 40, 10-65, I'll be returning.
1: I copy.

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0: 13631.
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0: confirming the victim is not requesting fire paramedics, and do we have any other units en route?
1: Affirm, she declined medical. And negative.
2: Yeah, 60, you can attach me and Charles 62.
1: Temper.
0: 63, we copy. We're going to be attempting contact with the suspect at 4:15.
1: I copy.
3: Copy, I'm not sure what we
1: have. Last unit, I couldn't copy you.
3: Charles 62, I'll be logging on shortly.
1: Temper.
4: County Charles, what are you finally contact? I give you my ending. Clear.
1: Done.
4: 13632.
1: Copy.

0: the suspect's license plate should be in the call or the previous call. Can I have a unit not on scene flock the plate to make sure that it hasn't left the city?
1: County 12-10-20, go with that plate, please.
2: Nine Victor Ocean Sam 275 is what I have for a Hyundai.
1: Give me a second.
0: Okay. 63-1 detained.
2: 63, I copy 1 detained.

0: 63. We're going to be escorting the suspect down back to the lobby and have the next unit up. Will you contact the victim?
1: County copies.
2: Sam 60, Charles 62. We'll take the lead on this.
1: County copies.

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0: 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Can you call back the RP? Let her know it'll be a few minutes, so we're back up there to get the rest of her statement.
1: Over.

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1: 770.
0: Information, there's a transient male walking in traffic at the corner of 92 and Main. Correction, 92 and Cabrillo Highway. I'll go out with him. There's an additional.
2: 71 and 90 ML.
1: 10-4.

0: County, David 90.
1: David 90.
0: This is going to be the same call from earlier at the Burger, the subject at the Burger King. I believe 75 and 76 were not with. Can you try to go back to that and find this guy's name?
1: Hey,

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1: Copy.
0: You can show me around.
2: 90, he's the same.
1: Copy, is the same.
3: 60.
1: Lost you, 10-9.
3: 60, we're out with the victim, cut one.
1: I copy, code 4, Rollins. Boy 76, can I close out that call that you're on?
0: Confirm, report taken.

0: David Nundy. He's 1031. He's the restrained party and has served criminal protective order. Has the county record. Last was seen in March for 602. First the same as well as H&S charges. And I'm UTL, DL.
1: 10-4. He's 17 for 148 and drug charges.
0: Copy.

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0: 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Northbound on ECR, it's a red Toyota Prius 8, Frank William Henry 555, swerving in and out of traffic and running stop signs.
1: Where does the plate come out to?
0: It's out of San Francisco.
1: So far, I'm out of position. I'll take it as beautiful.
0: So far.

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1: Charles 40.
0: Did they pull a case number for the Rollins call?
1: For the Rollins call, negative.

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0: 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Pescadero Creek and Jones Gulch. On Pescadero, east of Jones Gulch, it sounds like the firefighter got a text from a neighbor. We have limited info. Paramedics are out.
1: 45, is the evacuation.
0: I will give him a call now.

0: 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Sorry, medicine route 279 ECR, 76-year-old female, conscious breathing, sick call.
1: And it's all three.
0: Perfect.

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1: God.
0: That's a Barker. Boy, Adam King, Yellow Robert, first of Billy. Boy, Ada, Lincoln, Yellow, Middle Ryan, Break. 522-1995-95.
1: Mm-hmm.
0: Break. Done. Frank, 2536-369.
2: Yeah.
1: 2536, what was the rest?
0: Frank, 2536-369.
1: So far.

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1: Go ahead.
0: That's the Velocity. Willie Madden, Sam, Ida Edwards, Rest of them all, Adam Mary, Adam Lincoln, break.
1: Good.
0: 825-1999, and then San Francisco, break.
1: Turn.
0: Yellow, 8496-505.

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0: 7 Jacoby, is Boy 53 still at the jump? Sorry, the sub?
1: Affirm, I am.
0: Copy that. I'll keep you on it.

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0: Oh, gee, good night.
1: Have a good night. Now, you know, 23103.
2: Good.
1: The 23103 report, El Camino, Millwood, Transfer San Bruno, French LV pickup, was failing to maintain lane.
2: F4, 3, 4, 5.

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0: To George Charles Edward King, 19 Tom, 3 yellow, 1 2 7 3 3 7 2.

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0: 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I'm not getting the ticket back. I gotta run it by all 50, but just wanna make sure I have it correct.
1: Sure, it's 2 George Charles Edward King 19 Tom 3 Yellow 12733372. I don't need to back. I got a 29 when you're clear.
0: I copy. I found a match. It's going to be out of Oakland. It's 1031A, expired 2016. I need match your file. Go Donald Jones, again, out of Oakland, April 15th, 2016. Go there for the next.
1: Yeah, four. It's going to be a double last. First loss of Reyes. Robert Edward, Yellow Edward Sam, first or second of Rivera. Robert Ida, Victor Edward Robert Adam, first of Omar. Ocean Mary Adam Robert, break.
0: Go ahead.
1: 0309-1989-89 set 18 of Half
0: Moon Bay, break. Go ahead.
1: Yellow 252026.

0: 22. Yeah, negative.
1: He is 1031 County Record. His last booking was 2/2/18 for 2/3/152 prior to the state 47F. He does have a valid DO. Numbers off Cypress.
0: 10-4, thank you.
1: You're code 4?
0: April.

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0: We're route with the 1015 to CJ.
1: 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Charles 60, this is 273-5.
0: 10-4.
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0: Charles 40, medically at 1532 Tarrytown Street. 1532 Tarrytown Street, sorry, Medford in route. 87-year-old female, conscious, breathing, stroke.
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1: 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Yeah, 1154 Chevron in Half Moon.

0: California, 2. I got a 28.5 in for 71. Oh, 54.
1: Go ahead.
0: Two, Frank, Mary, David, King, 3, King, Charles, 2, Boy, Boy, Adam, 8, 4, 2, 2, 6.

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1: Yeah.
2: Wait, what?
0: 72, are you with?
3: 71, 29.
0: Come on, go ahead.
3: The last first of all, Zebra Adam, Victor, Adam Lincoln, Adam, second last trail, Tom Robert, Edward John Ocean, first Jose Cummins, middle manual break.
0: Go.
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0: 71, sorry about your delay. He's 1031 County Record. His last booking was in 2013 for 261, pretty expensive prior to the same, and 288. He does have a valid deal.
1: Copy, we're good for him.
0: Bye, copy.

0: County, David 90. 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I got a 29 real quick.
1: Go ahead.
0: It's going to be double last, first last of Montez, Mary Ocean, Nora, Tom, Edward, Sam, second last, Leon, Lincoln, Edward, Ocean, Nora, first is Susanna, Sam, Union, Sam, Adam, Nora, Adam, right?
1: Go ahead.
0: 121 of 2002, female, Pasta.
1: I got you said 11-21, November 21 of 02.
0: Sorry, January 21st, 2002.
1: I got it.

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1: In front of what? Go ahead.
0: Quality in.
1: I got me the quality in. Go ahead.
0: 9 Tom, John, X-Ray 066, Black Acura, 2-1.

0: Okay, hold on.
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0: Well, last, Victor, Adam, Lincoln, Edward, Nora, Charles, Adam. Second last, Robert, Union, Boy, Adam, Ocean. First of Henry, Edward, Charles, Tom, Ocean, Robert, break.
1: Go ahead.
0: 11-17-82, HM, out of East Palo Alto, break.
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0: 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And she is non-issue DL.
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0: Tower 76. 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
1: 10-4, go for
0: it. I have it.
1: They won today.
0: Have it.
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0: 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Lisa is liability due to February to a Ronald Buckner out of Huffington Bay.
1: Copy.

0: personas. Last of Boy Union, Charles King, Nora Edward Robert. First of Robert Ocean, Nora Adam Lincoln Davis. Middle of James, he's a junior. But...
1: Go ahead.
0: 223.75, male out of Half Moon Creek.
1: Go ahead.
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0: 30 cents, 31 county record. One and only booking was 12/10/25 for a $245 deal.
1: 10-4, he's on his way. We'll be coming.
0: I got you.

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0: Charles 71, 1029.
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0: Ethan, I see. Lassa, Taylor, Tom, Adam, Yellow, Lincoln, Ocean, Robert, First, and Michael, Common, middle of Denoni, break.
1: Go ahead.
0: 12-21-1960-60. It's a white male, half moon bay, break for numbers.
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0: 71. He is 1031 County Record on court probation. Looks like he's good for a search for 594. His last booking was 1-6 of 26 for the same priors for 647F H&S. It looks like he has an expired deal.
1: 10-4.

0: Saturday. 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
1: One.
0: Myself and 71 will be out with one 419 silver, the WMA, and I got a 29.
1: Go ahead.
0: It'll be a lot of Bush Parker, Boy Union, Sam, Charles Henry, Boy Adam, Charles Henry, Edward Robert, first of Michael Common, middle of Adam Common, break.
1: Go ahead.
0: 05-25-1974-74, that's a WMA of Half Moon Bay, break.
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0: He's 1030 on Mary times 2, 5,000 for 602 out of San Mateo. Second one is 5,000 as well for H&S out of San Mateo.
1: Time for work, 10-4.
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0: Double last Garcia and Ramiro, first of Freddy, date of birth 516 of 9292, HM out of Modesto.
1: I copy it, that's all verbal.

0: Okay, so he's calling his Freddy with 1D, and I'm guessing it's short for Alfredo.
1: Sorry, short for what?
0: Alfredo.
1: Copy that. Just confirm his DOB, May 16th, 92.
2: 1616.
1: I copy May 16th, 1662.

0: Depends on the end you feel on him.
1: Definitely. I have a second one. This one has actually has ID.
0: Go ahead.
1: Double S, Mary Adam Robert, I don't know. Correction, second last of Javier. First of Luis, Lincoln Union Artisan. Middle of Eduardo, common. Date of birth is 8-19-06.

0: 71.
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0: 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He's left the scene. Now, Michael Taylor just pulled up. I just ran him a couple minutes ago, and he's detained.
1: I copy. The guy from the original stop is who's detained, and the guy with the warrants has been advised and released. Copy that.

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0: I copy.

0: one hang up at the Ritz. 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Security said no, Emer. It was an accidental dial.
1: Close it out, please.
0: 10-4.
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0: Charles 71.
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0: That's of Gutierrez, Z Zebra, first of Claudia, Charles Lincoln, Adam Union, David, Ida, Adam. 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

0: 12:36. How can I be commercial? Hey, I'm sorry. It's going to be a 10:33 commercial, 8 Harbor, 111 Main. It's coming in the middle version. Next car?
1: Holding.

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0: 76, can you just confirm the plate of 2 Union Frank Edward 287?
1: Affirm. Should come back to an RV.
0: Affirm. It's 1031A, very expired of 2022, 91 motorhome out of Rosamond to Ryan Barris. Looks like the reg was suspended 2/22/22.
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0: Double F versus Robert Ocean David, Robert Ida, George Union, Edward Zebra. Second is Paul Adam Lincoln, Ocean Mary, Adam Robert Edward Sam. First name is Ida Robert, Edward Nora Edward. Great.
1: Go ahead.
0: He'll be a 6'12 of 89 HF out of Hayward, Brakefordale.
1: No.
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0: 12 units. Paramedics are out for an 1183 106 North Rowland Road in front of the Chick-fil-A. The vehicle with airbags deployed and the RP is unable to open their door.
1: Did you want to copy?
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0: 62.
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0: 1060.
1: Cannibal 62, log off.
0: 62.
1: 25063. Good morning.
0: Yeah, copy. Good morning. And the only details I have on the vehicle is that it's a Honda Civic, unknown color.

0: And you know, it's a fine Chick-fil-A. We're getting another caller. This one's an iPhone crash notification for a white GMC Terrain.
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0: 9, yellow, Frank, X-ray, 947, GMC, ready for second.
1: Oh, what's the next?
0: 6, King, Boy, George, 820, on it.
1: Yeah, I copy.

0: Yeah, I'm Mary 65.
1: Mary 65.
0: Can you start the owner's request tow for the Honda National Expedite with walking?
1: County copies.

0: Sí, 170. Pacific is asking if we can help them with a SMC alert near Sharp Park and College Drive. They have traffic closed in the westbound direction and don't have anyone to do an SMC alert.
1: Yeah, I can do it. Do they have an estimate for the closure or delay?
0: I'll call them back to get you an answer.
1: You just give me a 1021 and I'll call.
0: Never. And same thing. Sorry, I can't read. It's in there. It's a known time frame for the ETA. Mary 65 action towing throughout.
1: Denver,

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1: Right.
0: Do you mind standing by with the tow on North Rollins?
1: Area for a moving route. County Captain Paul 66, I'll see you route.

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1: Go ahead.
0: 260 Alfa Truck, 555 Guadalupe Canyon Parkway near San Bernard County Park. There you go, on the old Guadalupe Trail near the Crocker Gate, RP saw two subjects sitting on a tree stump. One's a WFA who's barefoot and a WMA wearing black pants. RP thinks they're transients and someone should check on them.
1: Okay.

0: And Sam 60, can I log off Charles 60?
1: Yeah.
0: Hi, Captain Sam 70, can I log off Charles 81?
1: Ava.
0: Scanning, Captain. And Boy 260, do you want me to start Samaru County Parks to go out there?
1: Ava.

0: Stay on 60 foot patrol.
1: Kansas Coast Patrol, just ready, then go ahead.
0: Stay on 60 in the 5 and 400 block of Broadway.
1: Yeah, you got me 5 and 400 block of Broadway. And Mulberry units, Burlingame's requesting us to be OL in the area of El Camino and Truesdale. In the area of El Camino and Truesdale, this is a suspicious circ, possibly in the area of northbound El Camino. There's a, we received 2 911 open lines with a male driver with a female saying, we're supposed to go in one direction, why are we going another? The phone number comes back to a female who's a protected party in a domestic violence order. There is no associated vehicle that they know of, but we did run out the phone number, and there's possibly a black Chevy Silverado 8940H John 1 or a unknown color BMW 6 Victor Victor X-Ray 919.
2: Greco.
1: 1063. We just got an update from Burlingame. They're also in our area looking. Now it's going to be a Nissan license plate of 9 X-Ray Union X-Ray 295. Who was trying to get home with a friend in the mail, ended up coming in possibly a 207. He disconnected again. I know I don't have a lot of details, but I'll try to get you more. And the Nissan comes back to a 2014 Nissan out of Hayward to a Julia Venice's.

0: Can you go again with the description of the Nissan?
1: Hey, Verm, it's going to be a silver Nissan license plate of 9X-ray Union X-ray 295. I'll route it to your guys' screens.
0: No, perfect.
1: And units on this BOL, it's unknown who the male suspect is who possibly 207 her per the restraining order on file. It's a Kenneth Myers, and he comes back out of San Carlos on White Oak Way.
0: CC direct copy. If you have any units back in the substation, can we try flocking this car?
2: CC3 from CC3, charge your phone.

0: 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I'm listening to Berlin Games channel. 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
1: 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The Nissan just hit California Merchant Drive southbound 1 minute ago.
0: Okay, copy. Thank you.

And per Burley Games Channel, the ex is refusing to make contact. I believe she got away. She's now in an Uber, got away from the mail, and doesn't want contact from Petey.

0: 9461, I got eyes on the car. What does he really want?
1: I don't really want anything. 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
0: ECR in Millbrae. We're going to be heading west on Millbrae.
1: And so I'll ask Burlingame again.

0: 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I'm rolling exactly up against that the vehicle.
1: 10-4.
0: And 6-1, be advised, this email is going to be 10:30 at Mary at Redwood.
1: Perfect. 61 from 63. We're set up with you. What kind of stop do you want to make?

0: Can I confirm it was a 207 or a violation of restraining order?
1: It's unknown either. Right now, per the female, the driver is possibly E-208. So Burlington is asking us to stop it, and then they'll 87 us.
0: 10-4.
1: She originally mentioned something about a 207 unknown if the male is the person from the RO, and then she said to cancel and that she got an Uber. So possibly she's in an Uber now.
2: Yeah, they're very 65. I'm at 61. We're going to be making a stop at 45 South El Camino.
1: 45 South El Camino.

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0: If you want a gunpoint.
1: Want a gunpoint.
2: Mary 65, detaining one.
1: Detaining one.
0: Six one, one the same.
1: I copy, one the same.

0: 10. So Tim's still in Raptors. I think I got 1 to 10.
1: Hey, from 1 to 10.
2: Okay, so we're going for, we got 4 Burlingame games on the scene as well.
1: Yeah, and can you confirm, is the male or the female this hand?
2: Male.
1: County copies.
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Спасибо. 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
0: 12K103 with 12 transit 209 to cover welfare check at the San Carlos station 23.09 cross of 9th Avenue. Lives on the northbound platform, called in by a passerby. They advise that there's a WMA wearing a light colored shirt and blue jeans, approximately in their late 20s, walking back and forth, and he was screaming.
2: Yeah, the Mary 65. I'm 10-8. Can you put me on a school check at Spring Valley?
0: To Mary 65, Spring Valley.
1: Transit 116.
0: 12 transit 116.
1: Yeah, I'm just logging on. I'll take that last call and advise.
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0: 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The subject got on a train, unknown train number.
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1: 1266.
0: Can you advise the HP of a stranded motorist southbound 101 a few miles north of the Whipple exit?
1: Two 1266, affirm. Do you have a vehicle description?
0: It's going to be a silver Mercedes-Benz sedan in the number 4 lane and traffic 5 up.
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0: Silver units, paramedics are responding to Broadway for a safeway for a 57-year-old male conscious breathing chest pain.
1: Vision 1, 5, 6, 5, 5, 5, 5, 5, 5, 5, 5, 5, 5, 5, 5, 5, 5, 5, 5, 5, 5, 5, 5, 5, 5, 5, 5, 5, 5, 5, 5, 5, 5, 5, 5, 5, 5, 5, 5, 5, 5, 5, 5, 5, 5, 5, 5, 5, 5, 5, 5, 5, 5, 5, 5, 5, 5, 5, 5, 5, 5, 5, 5, 5, 5, 5, 5, 5, 5, 5, 5, 5, 5, 5, 5, 5, 5, 5, 5, 5, 5, 5, 5, 5, 5, 5, 5, 5, 5, 5, 5, 5, 5, 5, 5, 5, 5, 5, 5, 5, 5, 5, 5, 5, 5, 5, 5, 5, 5, 5, 5, 5, 5, 5, 5, 5, 5, 5, 5, 5, 5, 5, 5, 5, 5,

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0: 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First of Jonathan, John, Ocean, Nora, Adam, Tom, Henry, Adam, Nora. 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
0: 2463, so far.
2: Final stop is going to be 101 on-ramp, southbound.
0: 101 on-ramp, southbound.

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0: Class of Crockett, Charles, Robert, Ocean, Charles, King, Edward, Tom, Tom, first to Gary, George, Adam, Robert, Yellow, break.
1: Go ahead.
0: DOB 730 at 78, male out of San Francisco, break for DL.
1: Go ahead.
0: Boy 6, 5, 3, 1, 7, 4, 8, news advising 436.
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0: 163, Gary is 1031A with a suspended or revoked DL with good service.
1: 10-4, code 4, can I have peace?
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0: 2472 with the unit to cover welfare check.
1: Yes.
0: 2472 with the unit to cover welfare check. In Philadelphia, Pacifica, they advise that their RP advised south of Devil's Slide in the tunnel, south of Devil's Slide in the tunnel, just a little bit south of the tunnel, there is a naked male walking on the side of the road. They have no further details.
2: Sure.

0: It's Charles Livingston County.
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0: Do you have an apartment? A number?
1: Six 617.
0: Number, thank you.
2: Going under plus 9.
0: Transit 209.
2: We'll both be tonight.
0: Number.

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0: for 61 year subject. Marcella is 1031 with a county record, founded off of her AKA. Last booking was in 1987 for 21457, 10851, 488, 490.5. And she has a suspended or revoked DL with service needed.
1: 10-4, code 4.
0: 2.61, code 4711.

0: 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What's the service date on that?
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0: County, 6 Charles 13.
1: Charles 13?
0: Can you please put us at 1481 Beacon Avenue in San Mateo for a move-out order? Myself and Charles 10.
1: Can I have you 1481 Beacon Ave?

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1: What? Confirming in Rochester number 4.
0: 4 was canceled in Rochester 5.
1: 10 copies.

0: 472, 23103 in the area of Capistrano Road and North Cabrillo Highway, Capistrano Road and North Cabrillo Highway, on northbound 1. There's a group of about 10 vehicles that are swerving in and out of traffic. Some of them are... There's people taking videos of other vehicles. There's Lamborghinis and some other lowriders and Subarus. My partner is advising CHP.
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0: 9 Robert Boy William 211. It's a brown BMW 1, I hope I have.
1: Joy 40, 10-4.

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1: Sorry.
0: The 1062 at the substation, the RP by the name of Arthur says that he received a speeding ticket and is requesting to speak with someone about it.

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1: Sorry, I copy Bunker Hill. What's your call?
0: Bennington. It's going to be on 9865 7 Lincoln 1. It's a white Chevy with one Oliver.
1: Temper, I'm sorry, I still didn't catch your call.
0: Bennington.
1: Copy, Bennington and Bunker Hill.

0: 440 or Civic, Penn 31, County Record only booking in 2016 for $273.5 and a valid deal.
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0: Coach.

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1: 247.
0: 247-242 report at Hackham Bay High School, 1 Lewis Foster Drive, Crescent Main Street. RP is the principal there. They advised that 10 ago there was a fight between two students.
1: 10-4, I'll be in route.
0: 247, 10-4.
1: 75, I'll cover.
0: Boys, 75, 10-4.

0: 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Boy 62, status check.
1: Okay.
0: 10-4.

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0: Are you clear of Beacon Avenue, San Mateo?
1: Yeah, we cleared it.
0: No more, thank you.

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1: 61.
0: 461, it's a fraud report, 9 El Camino Real, Suite A, 9 El Camino Real, Suite A, Cross of Silver Avenue. Property is an employee there. They're having construction work done, approximately $70,000 worth. There's an AMA in their 60s associated to the work, and they're advising that he's not licensed to do the work. The construction work happened about a year ago, and now that suspect is back in the parking lot. He's associated to a vehicle, unknown description, plate of 9 John Paul Zebra 496. We're still landline getting further.

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0: 261, both parties are in the parking lot. We are advising them to stay separated. They're not in a 415.
1: They're what?

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2: Hey, you're on 1186, Highway 1 and be off, can you?
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0: Anyone, go for it if you want to run.
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0: 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Middle of Enrique, break.
1: Go ahead.
0: 512 of 96. It's HMA out of San Jose. Break for numbers.
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0: Passenger units passing off for a vehicle lockout at 621 Main Street. 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
0: Hey, from, it's going to be 225 Cabrillo Highway.
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0: William, 1, King, Adam, Frank, 4, George, Boy, X-ray, Tom, Robert, 314, 035.
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281, your VIN comes back to a permanent plate of 9, X-ray Paul William 175. 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

0: 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Can I get an incident number?
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0: K60, 1065. K60, 1065 from the receiving home, 31 Tower Road. It occurred about 20 minutes ago. Maya Tensfield went AWOL. She was last seen towards Plymouth.
1: Okay.
0: K60, I did run out Maya. She's not in the system, but there is a protective custody warrant out for her, out of the SO.

0: 12 Paul 16 10 Street Kufour, Zerdon.
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0: So far.

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1: 10-4, thank you.
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0: Boy K60 from County. K60, I have another 1065 from the receiving home, 31 Tower Road. It was at the same time as Maya. This time it's Stephanie, and she left on foot as well.
1: Got you.

0: Okay, so someone made a little bit of a call to 280, Black Tom.
1: Last unit 10-9, there was a lot of reverb.
0: Jesus, you know, he said southbound 280 at Black Mountain.
1: K60, southbound 280, Black Mountain, God.
0: 8 yellow 14, 416, from the dark blue Hyundai SUV with a
1: 6-4.

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1: The last of Tam, Tom, Adam, Mary, first of Olivia, Ocean, Lincoln, Ida, Victor, Ida, Adam, Frank.
0: Go ahead.
1: QB's 8-16 of 1983, 8-3, female, the same as Teo, break their numbers.
0: Go ahead.
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0: 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Officer 2, Charles Henry Ocean Union, 1st Blue, Lincoln Union, break.
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0: 0626, 1987, 87, mail out of Millbrae, break numbers.
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0: Copy that unit. Time medics are responding to 134 Cypress Point Road for a fall detection with no patient contact made.
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0: 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Go ahead. 6 John Zebra Henry 572.
1: Jones, Zebra Henry 572. It's 1031 Eval 7 of 27, 2009 Honda out of San Francisco.
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1: 6110, are you 20?
0: Taco Bell parking lot.
1: Go ahead. I copy the Taco Bell parking lot, go ahead.
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1: God.
0: Let me last there, Barattas. Boy, Robert Olsen, Adam. David, Union Sam. First set of Taylor, Tom, Adam, Watt, Yellow, Lincoln, Olsen, Robert. Great.
1: I'm sorry, I have Taylor as the first. Go with the last again.
0: Barattas. Boy, Robert Olsen, Adam. David, Union Sam.
1: Go ahead with the DB.
0: 01-13-1991.
1: Tefer, you said verbal, correct?
0: Aver.
1: Tefer.
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0: 461, you're still expensive, Mary. 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
1: What?
0: 1030 Mary, $10,000 out of South City, and it's on a 491, correction, 490.1, and she has a valid deal.
1: 10-4.
0: Sorry, correction on the last. Non-issued ID card only, I'll send it to your screen for her x-ray. I'm sorry, her DL number.
1: 10-4, code 4.
0: Referral coming out to Taco Bell on 62s with you.

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1: Bunker Hill, arrest. Can you go ahead?
0: 7 Lincoln, Victor Sam, 775, so white, Lexus with 2 Oliver.
1: 10-4.

0: 61 from County. Boy 61 from County.
1: Yeah.
0: Can I mark a 10:15 time and assign you a case number?
2: 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Thank you.
0: Thanks. 10-4, 10:15. Case number is going to be 3901-3901. 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
0: 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So white, 4, fusion with 1.
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1: Go ahead.
0: To be 6/14 of 2001, female out of Brana Bay and Half Moon Bay, pray for numbers.
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0: 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Unrelated, 1028.
1: 2463, God.
0: 25 Edward 09, sorry, 0897 on a motorcycle.
1: 2863, plate of 25 Edward 0897 comes back. 1031 and current, one of 2027 to a 2021 Husk QV motorcycle out of Millbrae.
0: Edward, can you attempt to match male approximately 25 to 30?
1: Confirm.

0: Boy 63. I made a match on both of the ROs. The first is a Phillip. He's 1031A valid out of San Francisco. Also has possible address out of Millbrae. The second is a Wilfredo. He's born in 2004. He's 1031A valid out of Millbrae. Both have negative endorsements for motorcycle license.
1: And for, thank you. And 63, can you send this to my screen, please?
0: Yes. Correction, one of them does have a motorcycle. It's a Wilfredo. I'll send it to your screen.
1: Okay, thank you.

0: 70 units. Paramedics responding to Mezzaluna Cafe for a 22-year-old female conscious breathing. She passed out.
1: Copy advice.
0: Hi, copy. Beat 80 units. Paramedics responding to Skyline Field's office for a 61-year-old male conscious breathing. Sickle.
1: 81, how far advice?
0: 281, 10-4.

0: Yeah, New Mary 65, 1028 on the taco truck.
1: To my 65, go ahead.
0: 31555 Frank 3.
1: To my 65, plate of 31555 Frank 3 comes back. Testing expired 7/2025 to a 1990 van out of South San Francisco. There is negative rip on file.
0: Yeah, for does it say the make of the van?
1: Grum, GRUM.
0: 10-4.

0: 12K103 with tall traffic 116 and cover 415 just occurred.
1: What?
0: 12K103 with tall traffic 116 and cover 415 just occurred at North San Mateo Drive at State Street. North San Mateo Drive and State Street in San Mateo is on bus 816. The bus is holding. The supervisor is also on scene. It's a BMA and a WMA that were in a verbal 415.
1: Okay.

0: K60, 1065 cancellation. K60, 1065 cancellation for 31 Tower Road. Staff advise that Stephanie returned back.
1: 10-4, 10-4.
0: 10-4.

0: 12K103. Now the supervisor is advising that they're in a verbal 415 with one of the subjects. We're advising them to stay separated.
1: 116, can you start locals until we get there? Coming from St. Carlos.
0: 10-4.

0: half of a unit. Paramedics are en route to a Coast House County facility for a 37-year-old male conscious breathing sick call.
1: Copy, sir.
0: County copies. Two boy AD status check.
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0: Two boy AD, go for a scenic drive.

0: Tall Trends at 116, Sam Trends called back. They're requesting 1022. Everyone's off and separated.
1: That works, honey.
0: Hi, Gabby.

0: Half of a unit's paramedics are responding to 17 Sailfish Court for a 70-year-old female conscious breathing falls.
1: Yeah.
0: I copies.

0: half of a unit. Paramedics are responding to 308 Garcia Avenue for a 44-year-old male conscious breathing. So call Blood Fire Advice.
1: 76, 75, I copy the unit.
0: Cover.

0: Transit units, 5 medics are en route to El Camino and Ludeman Lane. El Camino and Ludeman Lane on bus 843. The Samtrans supervisor is on scene. It was a 60-year-old female fall victim. She is conscious and breathing. She fell on the bus.
1: I got me.
0: Transit 116.

0: Roy 76.
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1: Two boy 76, how far?

0: 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This one is also conscious and breathing. She's bleeding from the mouth.
1: 116, I copy that one as well.
0: 116, 10-4.

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1: 75.
0: 2x75, fraud report. 5 Coral Way, cross of Seagull Lane. RP advised that on Monday she had a phone scam and she lost $498. She's home for contact. History of this location shows welfare checks.
1: Copy. I don't know, familiar. We were there Monday.
0: Go for it.

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1: Right.
0: 2461 is a follow-up. 1062 at the Millbury Sub regarding 205 Sebastian Drive. It was a fraud report from April of this year.
1: Hey,
0: from. It is Sunday.
1: Oh.

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1: Kaiser 116.
0: Yeah, at 1395 Bay Road in EPA on G14 classified, follow up, code 4.
1: Code 4.

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1: Boy 75, go ahead.
0: 2475, it's a 911 hangout from Coastside Med Clinic. It was a VoIP 911 hangout. We tried calling back multiple times, and there was no answer.
1: Copy, all of us.
0: 2475-10-4, I'll pen the fraud report for you.
1: Sure, thanks.
2: 2476, you can pen the fraud for me.
0: 2476-10-4.

0: Dubois 63 with units number 14 civil.
1: Good.
0: Dubois 63 with units number 14 civil at Millbury Manor, 1001 Hemlock Avenue, across the Mateo Avenue. RP advised that the property manager is trying to take things out of his room and throw them in the garage. RP is not being very cooperative and just keeps asking for PD. He's waiting outside. Parties are currently separated. I don't know which apartment number he's in.
2: 63, I copy.
1: He's in
0: 10-4.

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0: 6 X-ray, Robert Henry, 145, Black BMW with 111.
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1: 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I made a match on the RP. Daniel is 1031A with a suspended or revoked DL with good service.
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0: You can clear out. 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
1: 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Two by 40, code 4, Bunker Hill, arrest me.
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0: 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Advice given, civil issue, Lieutenant.
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2: 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Advice given, Lieutenant.
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0: 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I'll be out with one. Taylor and Broadway.
1: 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Taylor and Broadway, go ahead.
0: HMA, brown over gray.
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0: Papa Moffitt, Mary, Ocean, Frank, Frank, Edward, Tom, Tom. First of Dallas, David, Adam, Lincoln, Lincoln, Adam, Sam, Craig.
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0: 463 is 1031 County Record. Last booking 3 of 26 for PC 21810, 496, 530.5. Priors for 47, 490.2, 44, and some H&S charges as well with a suspended revoked DL with good service.
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1: Good.
0: Small Vincent, 116, 422 report, 1021 request regarding South El Camino and 9th Avenue. South El Camino and 9th Avenue, it occurred about 3:15 afternoon. RP advised that he was on a northbound bus in San Mateo, and there was a HMA or a BMA threatening to beat his friend up and himself. He's requesting a 1021.

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1: Mm-hmm.
0: 2 Paul 79, it's 1124 in Almond George. Almond George, it's a black and green dump truck. It looks abandoned and has broken windows. Plate of 48027 Union 1.

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0: Hold up, please. My room's number is 25131. I'll do the rest of the car. Good morning.
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0: 12, Paul 16, it's a lost property transferred from San Mateo. 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It's on a bench. No one is claiming it.
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0: 2161 Silver Report info via Milbury Records. Is it 1062 at the sub regarding 325 Green Hills Drive? RP says Steven, his neighbor cut his trees, and he's requesting advice.

0: Hey, can someone open the gate? Post or Milbury? All right, half moon there.
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0: 70 units. Paramedics are responding to 131 Ferdinand Avenue for a 36-year-old male, conscious breathing. He's been drinking for 10 days straight. He had a full bottle of vodka today and 16 shots.
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0: Stop it.

0: Yeah, 28,
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0: 9 William King, looks like a Victor, 957, it's a Nissan Maxima.
1: T-770, plate of 9, William King, Victor, 957, comes back, 1031 current, 2 of 2027 to a 1999 Nissan 4-door out of El Granada.
0: Good.
1: Comes back to a Claudia Diaz Mojica. Address, there's a P.O. box to El Granada.
0: Simple, thank you.

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1: Any what?
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1: Ross and Dancer, David, Adam, Nora. Charles Edward Robert, first of all, Paul Adam, Union Lincoln, Noah, for John, he's a junior, right?
2: Yes. Yeah.
0: Got
1: 8/13/2004, male, San Francisco, right?
0: Got
1: William, 890-2668.
0: Two David 90, 10-4.

0: 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Need an additional?
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0: Copy.

0: David Eddy, your subject is 71. He's the restrained party minister of criminal protective order, and he has a non-issue deal.
1: Sorry,
0: 10-9?
1: Hey, from, can you repeat, please?
0: Support. He's 1031A. 1031, he's the restrained party that served criminal protective order. He has a non-issue deal.
1: Got it.
0: Go for Law and Order.

0: 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Can you update our location to 8725 Iowa Honda Road? And can you go with the info for the protected person in that restraining order?
1: David 90, 10-4. The info for the protected party is a Rashard Walker, and that person, it's a stay away order of 10 yards. And that actually expired 3/26 of 2026.
0: Got it.

0: Half of a unit, paramedics responding to 316 Bruce Street for a 65-year-old male conscious breathing falls while prioritized.
1: Sorry, anyways.